Would you cry if you saw me crying? And would you save my soul tonight? Would you tremble

But when his drinking, lusting, and his hunger for power became known to more and more people, the demands to do something about this outrageous man began.

0: Ostfriesland.
1: Hail at Persinus.
2: You know, I've been trying to get through this fixed color mind. Sometimes your nightmare